0: I'll handle that. 911, hang up on Cole Street.
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0: 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He's fallen and hit his head. Caller advised that he's conscious, but he's not responding appropriately.
1: Engine 3.
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3: Copy. Is that service?
2: 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Both units two. On nine calls.
3: Silver. 30.
1: Cut.
3: Killed him twice in the last year. One was for a 42 against his mother. Another one was as menacing, where he had a 57 threatened Malachi Slaughter.
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2: Looking to spot in the area, 2993 Elijah, 2993 Elijah. If you're verbal, this beats between 229s and 168 break. 71, that's at residence. She's advising the 24 is in front of the apartment complex. It'd be a dark green or black GMC SUV.
1: Hazel and Victory.
0: 42 copy.
3: What's that 68 name again?
4: 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I'll give you 7 here in a second.

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North 131, Mississippi, Lincoln Edward Union, Ida, L-I-U-I. 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

0: 1033 just stated that the longest trail on the east side shares space with their lot.
1: I believe I'm out in front of it. If you can have them verify, since there's a bunch of tents with a bunch of campers close to that 46.
0: Sorry, she did advise there was a gray tent with windows on it that was like a porch attached to one of the campers. There should be an older camper and a newer camper in the lot. I'll contact for further.
1: Sorry, thank you.
0: 2026.

0: 37. Apparently there were no disputes. Units 2, no form.
1: 25.

0: 30, come on, Travis.
1: 32.
0: QB Metcalf, Henry Paul Tom, 1986, HPT, 1986, the Holly and QB, no? 2020.

0: 62 or 66.
1: Gotcha.
0: 23.
2: 75, I'll be with him.

0: Have you been able to make contact with the Gemini?
1: Ten-34.
0: 10-3, did they advise if I was in front of the correct 46?
1: Ten-9 advised they weren't currently at their 10-42. I let them know if you were still there when they got home shortly that I'd give them a 10-7 back and ask if you were in the correct area.
0: 10-3, I'm just going to try to make contact with who I suspect. I ran a 32, if you want to add that to the call. I will go see if there's anybody at this 46.
1: 10-3, the 10-68 of the RO does match the description she gave.

0: America 3.
1: Going to be in the 1500 block of Northeast Town, Henry Ocean, Charles, 1062, HOC, 1062.
0: Okay.
2: Q21, 1043.
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0: North 131. Here we in Ohio 10th, unable to replace a black Ford Focus.

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We will be toning 1030 and 1010. 10-9, just advise there were 10-13s inside the other 1024.

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1: 164 on 1036. Be advised, this is going to turn roadway at this street.
2: Five, 63.
3: Now, 153, Cumbia, Texas. Tom David, 9496. Tom David, 9496, Texas.
2: 563.
4: Minor damage, Schrader will have command.
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2: 12, it looks like it's just going to be sign offs at that time. You can just park behind PD.
0: That's correct.
3: Indiana 1032 is one ready.
4: Six 620 North Pallet, need for a verbal six between 13s on the front porch bridge. Bomb hazard immediate 29 named Victoria and a Decorion Smith. Trying to fight a Christopher Clemens, that's going to be his residence. 71's going to be the Ruth Clemens who lives there currently.
1: 42 copy.

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1: Command. 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
2: Nothing at this time.
1: Actually, we're standing by.

0: 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Engine 68. What's your location? The 129's leaving right now. Copy. I'm gonna approach.
1: And they can smell the odor of natural gas approximately 25 feet from the dig site. Time 2054.

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2: True. Do 1032. Copy two OLs. Robert Union 441-586. RU 441-586. Break. Robert Zebra 990-864. 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Just add those to the call.

0: Command.
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0: 164. 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Thirty-four. They might need two.
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0: You know what I'm saying, man? Can you start 64, Jim Schmidt, for the GMC?
1: Well, they need a rollback.
0: 34.
1: 10-3, American 3.
0: American 3.
1: 10-33, 1088, Monaro.
0: That's clear. Thank you.
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0: Jim Schmitz, 1043, referencing GMC, ETA 10 to 15, break. Ken Evans is 1043, ETA of about 15 for the truck and camper.
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1: From the other vehicle?
0: From this one.
1: Negative. I was unaware if the 13 was in that vehicle.
0: 10-3.
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0: Goes back to Amanda Davis out of Lima, 300 Columbia Drive, 2019 Dodge Challenger. Here's out.
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1: 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Neighbor disputes. Harassed.
0: Yeah.
1: What's going on, Agent?
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0: 37. I'll be en route south. What do you have?
1: 2024,
0: that's 68, 88 out of Warren County. Copy, Pearson Elm 32, do you need me to step it up? I'm 5-0.

Natasha Shawnee, fire response once again to the area of 3032 Stony Brook Drive, 3032 Stony Brook Drive, for Enbridge requesting road in front of the home to be blown off, confirm there is a gas leak.

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2: 233-1043.
0: 224, same traffic.
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1: 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It's still here.
0: Catcher, just put it on the call.
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3: 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As of now, he doesn't need a 30 if he arrives on scene, otherwise he needs one.

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0: 3 and 9 air, go ahead.
1: I've got southbound from the 130, a dark-colored four-door sedan with a blue license plate all over the roadway, unable to maintain lanes. Caller is unable to give any further description.
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0: Back in quarters, come back to what?
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0: No one was outside arguing. Break. OB2 no form.
1: Bookings can respond to 1319 Chestnut, 1319 Chestnut, if possible 42, or I'm thinking more likely enough.

0: Right, 309-68.
1: I'm going to taxi to an instant if you can look it over. I have 789 heading out to the interstate to watch for it. 86 or 48 trying to catch up to it. It's supposed to be around the 586. Like,
0: good.
1: I'm sure the pings are delayed, but it's a dementia subject.

0: 7 doesn't have any units.
1: They have units that are watching, but in case the things are off, which they usually are, because we're trying to get 789 at the head of them, in case they're off.
0: Okay.
1: We are tracking the phone, because they're able to give us how fast he's going as well.

0: 啊。
1: 对，习惯。
2: 这个能慌。
1: Clear. Looking at the phone, the 1700 block of Karen, 1700 block of Karen, 2023, located runaway, Dominic Gothard. Apparently he was running from 531 Broward when they got him in the 1700 block of Karen.
2: Bobby.
3: Bobby.

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1: Have them take you. 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

0: Thanks, too. And parties are separating for the night. We'll be 2-4.
1: Go ahead, Buffington, to respond to 627 Flanders, 627 Flanders, this will be standby for stolen stuff.
2: Okay, that's right.
1: We want to be standing by 603 Finley and Silver Malibu.
0: Captain.
3: 42 Buffington, to Sarasota.
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0: Adam 6, I'm at St. John's and McLean, taking another King Mary Union 5752, KMU 5752. Sorry, Hanthorn and St. John's.
1: I'm approaching.

Good morning, crew down here. I'm going to felony stop it if I catch up to him. Sorry, turn on traffic. Pain intense. 99.

0: my stuff, and I think 32s are going to be related. This is a reference to a 57C at a house on Stevic Road. Can you have a county unit meet me at 1000 East Hamthorne? That logistics building.
1: Certainly. We have one or not.

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1: 110 is about table crest, starting mileage 0.
0: And that's to Maple Crest, starting of 0 at 2228.

0: 224 to 27 references 1057B. It's going to be reference 1057C that occurred on Sherrick Road, or correction, Stevie Road break. They're just requesting one unit this time. They're going to have the other party that's involved at 10th and 8.
1: Feather.
2: No, I'm in route.
1: G24, they want us at the traffic stop or 10th and Main?
0: They want one unit at the traffic stop on Hanthorne and St. John.
1: Better.

0: And from their southbound to 145, they're going to try to spike it. If he gets past the spikes, they need our exits all marked off. Okay, red Silverado with black racing stripes.
1: Copy. If I was the county, those big towns that I had are still there. I'm right here. They're not

0: I'm right off the 1-way speedway there, Los St. John's.
1: I'm at Harding Highway now.
2: I'll take 3 straight. I'm coming up to that now.
3: They're still north of the 145, I believe. They were going to try to set up spikes there.
4: Ten three, you can put me at Harding and 75.

0: 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Where's the friendly rope?
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0: 110's at Maple Crest, ending mileage 1.5.
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0: Hey, Lieutenant. I can't copy their van for some reason. Can you give us an update as it's going?
1: He just stopped right lane, probably at the 142. They're probably in a felony stop right now.
0: Yes, sir.

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1: I'm 60, can't copy your radio traffic, revise.
0: Do from that back and route to the victim half. On Hanthorn.
1: I'm 60, copy. Do you have automatic coverage?

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1: Does LPD still need units on main ascent?
0: They were still asking. Last I heard, they needed a unit at Hanthorn and St. John.
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1: Five nine five.
0: Yeah, 10-7. You're 10-9.
1: 34.
0: 22-45.

0: ask for it.
1: Okay.
0: Can I get one of you to head to the Marathon station in Bluffton? That one of the vehicles was struck by the stop stick, and I don't, both of my units are out there.
1: And Bluffton, you said?
0: Right. My phone's hung up on him. I'm going to try and get him back, but he's definitely out there with a flat tire from the pursuit.
1: I'll interrupt.
0: Should I create a separate incident from theirs?
1: Definitely.
0: Okay.

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0: 110's en route.
1: 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Be advised that vehicle was spiked. OSP should be present.

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Good. And Hanthorn and St. John's. 34.

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1: Survey, hey, both units respond back to 937 Eastbound. 937 Eastbound. Speak with Jason Smalls at that address, please. Thanks.
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2: Either do they want me at the shell or do they want me on Main and 10?
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3: 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Do you have Crossroads?
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2: 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Mom. Cat 13 is with Mom now.
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0: कैसे?

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1: So there's as we go.
0: Ready to go, 2301.
2: Clear.
3: 42, same.

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0: Yeah.

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0: 2412 is on location, Loves. Holcomb will have command. Looks like a trash compactor out back. Heavy smoke showing, about 20 feet from any structure. We'll be doing a 360.
1: Holcomb has command, trash compactor smoke showing 20 foot from any structure, time is 2307.

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1: Are you guys gonna need any more?
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0: I'll be around 52.
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2: Looks like it's going to be a trash fire inside the compactor. 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
3: Copy, trash fire inside of the compactor. Electric has been disconnected at 23.
0: And you're out at 2310.
2: Command 2472.
0: Wanting

0: 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Do you have LPG units out with you?
1: Yes.
0: Jerry.
2: Allen County, 2472 on location.
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0: 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Criminy. It's 937 East V Victor Vi.
1: Very common route.

0: four to 227.
1: Yeah.
0: What's that 68 you have named?
2: Jaden Nolly or Nail Out Run Offset.
0: 10-3, and that's the only 68 out there, right? Just him and the other 29.
1: 34.
0: 10-3. Don't let him go. He's got a citation coming his way.
2: Sir.
3: Copy. Situation contained at Love. No fire present at 23-8.

I was able to find a wrecker finally. Miller Performance is going to take them and the passenger, or take the vehicle and the passengers to Tip City. Their ETAs, they're asking for 30 minutes, but it's just drive time.

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0: LPD is 43 to your location for that citation.
1: Sir.
0: One out of six of his previous 33.

Adam 7. I don't think I advise, but I'm en route. 8-11.

0: 79 from the bow, 52. Break.
1: Okay,
0: 835, westbound, tire debris.
1: Mileage 1.7.

75. You can just run that last. I'll be 204.

0: been cleared. E-45 shortly.
1: Okay.
2: Fifteen ninety. Revise at 39 and 52.
1: 30 and 235 westbound.
2: Looks like it's US-30 in a different county, at least from the incident.
1: Right, I'm fixing it. That's where they had him. I'm fixing it.
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0: 6 of 4, nothing to file, on a silver 2006 Honda Odyssey.
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2: 34.
0: That function.

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1: 1034, I'm FTL from the listed address up to about 100 feet down the road.
0: Sattery, the people I'm out here with stated that the 57 C's happened in the parking lot and as you were leaving.
1: 10-3, as of right now, I'm FTL.
0: Okay.

0: on the ninth. 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
1: 30 westbound near the 15. It's going to be Indiana. Boy Tom 0869. Boy Tom 0869, Indiana.

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0: Press call 95 around from an 8722 South Elizabeth, 722 South Elizabeth, for a group of 13 screaming outside. 71 is going to be the neighbor at 724.
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1: 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We are contacting ACSO to back you.

0: two to myself. 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
0: Do I need to start towards Delphus or Spencerville?
2: 10:34, it's going to be a physical, 10:42 between father and two males, brothers. 10:09 is the parents' bedroom. All three of the males are in the living room. No 10:57s, no one is 10:04.
0: Alright, I'll be 63.

0: Do I need to start towards Delphus or Spencerville?
1: 10:34, it's going to be a physical, 10:42 between father and two males, brothers. 10:09 is the parents' bedroom. All three of the males are in the living room. No 10:57s, no one is 10:04.
0: No, that'll be 6:03.
1: 10:03.
2: On to citation.
1: Yes.

0: 76010 and advising that the initial incident was between mother and father. The sons intervened between them.
1: Sounds like.
2: I'm sorry.
1: Approaching.
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0: 343 West McKibben, 343 West McKibben, 1230 on a 68. He's lying on the steps of that residence. Not sure if he's signal 4 or what's going on with him. 71's going to be a passerby.
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1: Six oh one, 1033, 10 8 on both Ashton and Natasha Boyer.
0: Okay. See you 27, 229, what's your 46?
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0: Heather.

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1: 46,

Rita, 3016 Stony Brook Drive, 3016 Stony Brook Drive for 1024, break. 10-9's advising, she sees flashing lights in front of her house, unsure what's going on, a little worried, says she's a widow.

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1: Fixing some sort of leak. I was just out there speaking with them in reference to cones from the rent department.
0: Clear. She just wanted to know, make sure there wasn't anybody running around that they were chasing. I'll call her and let her know.
1: 10-3. I'll get you.
0: Clear.

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She's fallen, hit her head. She is conscious, disoriented.

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0: 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Child's father taking 13.
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1: Hey, from TMI. 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
2: Probably uniform.
3: All right.
1: 165.
2: 5.
0: 65.
1: Those units, 411 Marion, 411 Marion, single 4429, Mary Nance, but there was a 68 in her residence. Like, she was in her basement, and then she found him in the kitchen. We've been down here multiple times for the same issue.
2: And anywhere.

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0: I just wanted to scoot over, check for 68, so they're out with the flashlights right. 71 is at 620 North Jefferson, said he walked outside and there were several people shining flashlights into his residence, around his residence. So they were last seen over by the playground. You check that out, I'll have Adam 9 around the back.
1: Clear. Reason 4th.

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1: 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Looks like David Huffer is in and out of county, not confirmed by.

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2: 79 affirmative 54 to the county. David Huffer, Huber 2876. Here to comply with terms of suspended sentence, original charge of theft. Bond is 25,000 volts.

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0: 243.
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3: Reference CFS 264909.
1: Sounds good.
0: Be able to forward me that 68. Oh well. Thank you. He's advising he does not know his social.

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0: Lake Mojave, 44 subject, please. One of you wants to give me a 7?

0: 95. 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
1: Copy. 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

0: LPD just called back. They advised that they're updating their machine. It's probably going to be 10 minutes.
1: Three to over 10-8, 1060.

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1: 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We got Nissan SUV Elva SRP. John William, 5873, North Carolina. 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
1: city's got a 17 there.
2: 10-3.
3: They have individuals inside, ski masks, black hoodies. 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
2: I'm at the north side. 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
0: Got it.
2: On the north side, we do have an open door.
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1: Hey, Sarge, I got north to Sherwood pretty quick. So unless they went westbound, we might have them here in the house.
2: So, I just want to confirm, do we have them? They both exit the building?
3: They need east side of the building coverage. All the other county, or all the other sides are covered. 47 is on scene. They're going to send it in, I believe, the north side of the building.

0: made it out.
1: 225, I got that covered.
2: Hold on, I'll come to you.
0: Start leaving from there.
1: Guns are at, just near that picket fence.
3: That's good.
0: If they ran westbound through the woods, they're going to be heading towards Walmart, which is probably where they parked at.

0: comments to the incident. If they ran westbound into the woods, there's 261s that were covered near the entrance. They think some may be going to Walmart to 45 area.
1: Where do they need us now?
0: So,
2: see if we can do a track on that, but we still got to get this building cleared.
1: Okay.
2: Okay.

Attention Shawnee EMS, response at 2883 Seminole Trail, 2883 Seminole Trail, 75-year-old male, fell, bleeding. He's wedged between the bed and a nightstand.

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1: And 3, I'll be 43.
0: 240.
2: Hey, can he or Bitter bring the drone up here? One or two, whoever's available.

0: back's clear, we're on our side. We're going into the store.
1: Yeah, it's we're clear on our side in the back. We're going to move out to the floor.
2: Yeah, I'm coming in. Looking through the OSP unit if you want to follow the dogs to the west up here.

0: Attention Shawnee EMS, response 2883 Seminole Trail, 2883 Seminole Trail, 75-year-old male fell, bleeding, he's wedged between the bed and the nightstand.
1: Medicare
0: Route 241.

0: Just be advised, keyboarder's going to be on scene.
1: Okay. Did you have contact with him?
0: I did not. He will not answer his 7 for me. He's calling the alarm company.
1: Okay. If you could relay through the alarm company, he needs to stay out until this is cleared and the office comes to him to bring him inside.
2: American 3 to city units. It's relayed to the key holder. He's out front with us.
1: Thanks, mate. Appreciate it.

0: You guys get over there. 95.
1: We, knocking broken glass to the back door. I think that might have been the entry.

0: I'm going to be approaching shortly with T1 and 2. Where do you want me?
1: Yeah, I didn't copy.
2: 32-295.
1: Go ahead. He tracked all the way west until we had an abrupt stop. So they had to flee northbound, is my guess, into the neighborhood.
2: Copy.
3: I got to Sherwood pretty quick. We kind of had that locked down. As much run as they did in the store, can't imagine it could have left it out too much longer.
1: It's probably about 8 houses down, and it goes to a dead end into another street. So my guess is that they're parked here at Windsor and Arlington and back their car in, or they did that the other street up. That's where the first set of rifles were located.
3: That's clear.
1: I've got a resident here who's got pretty solid cameras facing the road. We'll see. He's going to check it right now.
3: That's clear. You still need perimeter then, or I can go back to the store.
1: I'm terminated our track, but if you want to check with the drone guys and see if they're going to throw it up and see if we want to set one still. Station, I have a 99 ready. Ocean Charles, 1698, HOC, 1698.

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1: I'm okay.
0: Okay.
2: One check's okay.
0: Okay.
3: This is valid. I was on it.
4: Single three. No reason, thank you.

0: Good.
1: Are you a cruncher? Are you up front?
0: We're in the back where we came in at.
1: Copy.

0: 75 that other units going to be a total of two suspects. One's all black. The other one has a dark navy blue sweatshirt. They appear to be juveniles. They did grab ammo off the shelf, so he's for it.
1: Negative.
2: Two black males will be a juvenile. They were able to grab ammo off the shelf.
1: Any video of them leaving or?
2: See you, Mike.
1: I'll be still inside.

0: Yeah, not in the OSB units. We have cleared the inside building. We're reviewing cameras with the manager now.
1: Right. The building's been cleared units.

0: 5632.
1: Go ahead, sir.
0: There were two trips from the store. First one were to lay those 57s down, then they came back in. The second time they exited, there's no way they could have gone west. So you want to try a 16 straight through?
1: Are you thinking like they went north of that tall fence there?
0: Yeah, that's what was throwing me, because I was sitting right there. They would have had to ran right past me.
1: That's the same thing I just said to 57. That county advised the same thing. He was getting over this area when they called. They were running, and nobody crossed his path, so they would have had to continue north. I think you're right.

0: It'll be hard to track then if he's already gone through there.
1: Right. They had taken two trips back into the store. The first was with the rifles, laid them down, went back in. They're believing that they went north as they took off.

Right. They had taken two trips back into the store. The first was with the rifles, laid them down, went back in. They're believing that they went north as they took off.

0: multiple mobile units still?
1: 38 available.
0: I think our best bet is to have a handful of people drive it. We're going to try to walk and see if we can spook them up. I don't think they did anything but bed it down over here somewhere.
2: Someone shine on the building right where that hole is.
1: See it?
2: Yep, I got you. We're on the north side of it.
1: Yeah, dude.
0: Is that you guys walk?
2: No. Just a little. Hey, we're going to check his garage here that's open.

0: just to the east of where those 57s were found. The old gentleman came out and said he heard pounding or knocking just prior to us getting there. That's where he let his dogs out.
1: Are you talking about the one where we had the rifles at?

Medic 1, engine 2, dispatch. Medic 1, engine 2, respond 807.5, south Metcalf. 807.5, south Metcalf, for a 30-year-old female in an active seizure.

0: Shawnee Base. Next, and I'll be in Ross, St. Bruce, beginning 0.0.
1: Medic 10 and Route Series is beginning 0 times 312.

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1: Did a secure call, 24, 45, Windsor, 24, Red Bull truck, Valley.

0: leading to the 59. Can you contact ID, please?
1: Lincoln 2, that's all right. I was on his way in.
0: Copy.
2: ID 1.
3: And the 1800 block of Arlington. All right, get out. New Jersey 1032, Henry 17, Victor Henry Henry H 17, BHH.
4: 10-3, will this be in relation to the 1047D?
3: I'm not sure, I'm just checking it out.

0: I tried a couple of sevens for that 68 native contact.
1: That's clear.
2: Yeah, with American 3.

0: Sorry, but Medic 10, Roger, St. Reese, 15 mileage 2.8.
1: Medic 10 at St. Reese, ascending 2.8, time is 3:23.

I made contact with Virginia Kirkhoff at 2545 Windsor. They're currently home. She's going to come and speak to you at the front door.

0: I didn't advise on 77. ID 12 units out front of Runnings.
1: Yeah, I'm not going.
0: There was a vehicle that was driving back here, started coming my way and turned around, was going south. I don't think it was a police vehicle.
1: Yeah, there's a ACSO unit that just popped out from back there.

0: 77A, and 77B, both of is negative. They have not had anything with LVMS 7.
1: Copy, thank you.
2: 75 to 32. Yeah, what? 57 of them had that blood on it. Was the one outside?
3: Yeah, both of them. I'll bring them up to Greg here in a second. I'm just going back to my 24.

0: And because we were doing the track, we didn't want to leave them there. 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We got video of them on my camera. 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
1: Okay. We're on the north side by the fire exit.

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2: Be on 1062 with a dirt bike, and grin and coal, black male, black pants, white t-shirt.
0: 26 and 43.
1: 10-3, is this in relation to the 1047 DR for a separate 62?

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0: You located the 57 islands. There's two large pine trees just to the west. Break. There's like a little path between the two large pine trees that goes through the fence where the fence is down. You guys checked back there at all?
1: Yes. I think when we initially started and came back around,

0: 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King Sam Nora 5556.
1: Go ahead.
2: And 33-1080 for Michael Thomas. 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
2: 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The VR does not return with it.

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1: Maneuver 226.
0: Can you start towards Speedway on Harding Highway for 1072C? Black male in white 1029 panhandling outside the business, claiming it from Columbus.
1: 10-43.
2: 224 also 43.

0: Excuse me, sir.
1: They were gone prior to my arrival. Employees said that they were at the Holiday Inn last night, so I'm going to check the area. Unsure of the make or model of the vehicle.
0: 10-3, I'm 3-5 right now.

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1: 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One six nine five six one sixty nine fifty six.
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Celtics, me. West Bruce. John Dixon, West Bruce. 1032 to me, King Ocean Robert. 85-25. 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
2: 704 has arrived at St. Rita's Medical Center. 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
1: Buckeye and South Dixie. Then 32 to the Tom Sam Frank 3972 PSF 3972 from the semi trailer 1060 for the 24s.
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0: 789.
1: 16, just north of us, they're out 12. It's going to be a high RP. George Lincoln Sam, I believe it's 2918. George Lincoln Sam 2019, it's distorted. It's a black Ford Taurus.

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1: 221. 224, 1043. 221, so traffic.
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1: Comes back to a Brett Pepple out of Venedosha on a black 2008 Ford. Expires 3 of 27. He's valid. Negative 88. And 3342 comes back to a Brett Pepple out of Venedosha on a black 2008 Ford. Expires 3 of 27. He's valid. Negative 88.
0: Country.
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It's been in and out of there since the 23rd. It hasn't been in there for 24 hours.

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Attention, Shawnee EMS, respond to 2535 Border Manor Road, 2535 Border Manor Road, Shawnee Manor. 84-year-old male, foul, has hip and leg pain, is bleeding, but the bleeding is controlled. You're going to enter flat door, hall C, room 29.

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0: 18, it's going to be 1349 Timberlane Drive, 1349 Timberlane Drive. Motion's going to be the front door. 18B, unable to contact.
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1: 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Put me in SP 1249.
0: Okay. Negative 78, there is a 62.
2: Okay. If you could clear me those special functions here.

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0: Be advised, I did speak with the homeowner. He said it was accidental when letting the 1016 out. However, I told him you were still en route until the 18 company canceled since they dispatched it.
1: John, Dave, 6141.
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0: 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He said it was accidental when letting the 1016 out. However, I told him you were still en route until the 18 company cancels since they dispatched it.
1: Okay.
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0: Henry William Zebra 4019, HWZ 4019. I have another one every right. Henry Charles Paul 4519. Realizing Henry Charles Paul 4591, HCP 4591.
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0: Okay.

0: One vehicle 31 southbound between 81 and 309 is a yellow Corvette.
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0: 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You're going to enter front door, hall C, room 31.
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0: Good.
1: You would just advise the tow company that is a Corvette. Low profile might be challenging for some of them.
0: Okay.

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1: Can we call him?
0: Okay.
1: Charleston, revise.

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1: Copy.

0: 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Reference this.
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Engine 2, dispatch to Engine 2, if you can respond to 437 North Shawnee, 437 North Shawnee with LACEP, 70-year-old male, trouble breathing.

0: attention to. I don't know if I toned the correct station out, but I'm going to need you to respond for Central to 437 North Shawnee, 437 North Shawnee. Reference to a 70-year-old male, trouble breathing with LACT, please.
1: Major 2000, 437 North Shawnee Street.
0: 718,

0: Allen County. Medic 1971's in quarters. 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
1: Copy in quarters, please.

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0: 10-8 for detector, Brody.
1: Answer.

Medic 2, dispatch to Medic 2, ambulance run, Care Corps 599 South Shawnee, 599 South Shawnee, room 305, 305, 60-year-old female that hasn't had a bowel movement for over a week.

0: Medic 1, dispatch to Medic 1, ambulance run. It's going to be the 1600 block of Northwest, 1600 block of Northwest. The 58-year-old male by the name of Brian Booth is located or mapping back to 1611. He's advising he's holding on to a sign directly across from Enterprise Rent-A-Car. He twisted his ankle and he's unable to walk.
1: Medic 1 copies. We'll be en route.
0: So the 1030.

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1: 12 then.
0: With King Union Adam, 75-84. King Union Adam, 75-84.
1: Okay.

0: 597, you good?
1: Gonna be Jackson and Franklin. Charles North Edward 1116. CNE 1116.
0: 744.

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0: Just FYI, I'm on 32 at the intersection going eastbound.

0: 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F-130, King Sam Queen 9137. King Sam Queen 9137.
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0: 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Hang up in that area. Could be on the overpass or on 75 southbound side. Kind of tried giving a 10 back and went to voicemail and voicemail's not set up.

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1: Report 349 East Wayne, 349 East Wayne. 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
2: Got it.
1: 826. It's going to be a black Mercury Mariner with a 99 of 7875.

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2: 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She'll be waiting outside.
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1: 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I've got two more additional 1032s.
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0: 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David Frank William 7570. David Frank William 7570.

0: Claire. I didn't know she was there. 6282. If she can respond to Daly's discounts. 506 North Main, 506 North Main, signal 18 for lottery machine.
1: Clear. 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
0: 6-2-2. Signal 3.

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0: Okay.

0: Hello, Robert.
1: 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Ohio, John X-ray Edward, 2000. John X-ray Edward, 2000.
0: Okay. 62 on the white 2014 Chrysler.

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0: 174. You have a 10-9 at your call box. It's going to be the same 1029 you attempted to make contact with yesterday. Break. She has questions about a 1021 that her daughter's 1024 was involved in.
1: 1043.
0: Nine 25.

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0: Got the line with Orion, starting 0.0.
1: Copy, LMH, you're getting a 0.

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1: Buzzkin is responding for Fallon Child at 1050 McKenzie. 1050 McKenzie, it's going to be apartment number 47.
0: Yeah.

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0: Market Pierce, Henry Lincoln King, 4497. 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
3: John Young Edward 2762. John Young Edward 2762.
1: Okay.

0: battalion, she's unable to tell which floor it's on.
1: Copy. What floor is she on?
0: Second floor.
1: Copy, thank you.

0: 1971's on location, four-story residential, nothing showing. Got investigating, Battalion 19, I have command upon his arrival.
1: Copy, 71 on location, four-story residential structure, nothing showing. Battalion will have command on arrival.
2: 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I'll go to Market Street.

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0: 309 at the 10 with Ohio King Tom Williams, 1830. King Tom Williams, 1830.
1: Oh, wait.

0: 12:10.
1: Mark at Metcalf, King Nora John 7845. King Nora John 7845. McDonald's drive through.
0: Okay. 12:10 up in Falfort, A Gray, 06 Chevy.

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2: It says Jerry Corey's putting everybody back in the 2S.
1: That's the command terminated. All units are turning to quarters and west at 10-19.

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0: 10-3.

0: Attention Shawnee EMS, Medic 10, respond to the roundabout, Shawnee Road, intersections of Shawnee Road, Fort Amanda Road, repeat, Shawnee Road and Fort Amanda Road, request for 10, request for ambulance for a 1020 female with chest pain.
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0: 11-6,
1: 309 and cable with Ohio, George Ocean Lincoln, 6004, George Ocean Lincoln, 6004.
0: Okay. Well, 06 has been filed for a white 2011 Chevy.

0: 24.
1: 1064 is 1036. 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B-boy times 1. 26 is going to be 1060.

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0: 1040. The one I had was on 99. Go ahead with your pizza on 75.

0: huh?
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1: Go ahead.
0: His drive shaft broke. He was able to coast it down the hill and get off the roadway and brake for that RP.
1: Go ahead.
0: Tom 474-640. Tom 474-640. He already called his company. They have somebody now.
1: Okay.
2: 6, check something.
1: 11-06.
0: Family, that's a Tennessee trailer.

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0: 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King Young David, 8960.
1: Okay. Tell me 3291, check out.
2: 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I'm getting ready to disco out.

0: American 2.
1: Yeah, that's 1032, Frank Victor John, 8110, FVJ, 8110. Just added the call, please.
0: 10-3.

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0: Copy, thank you. 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
1: Already disconnected, but I'll give them a 7.
0: That's good.

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0: 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She's in the area of 11780 North Phillips Road, 10-9's in Neighborbury. White hair, approximately 5'3", flat shorts and gray shirt, walking south on Phillips.
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0: 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Should come back to Charles Willis, OL, and 88 series.
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0: 2019.
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3: 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She has been over there twice today. She's screaming and yelling, crying. They don't know what's going on with her.
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0: 309 at 10 with John David Mary, 3397. John David Mary, 3397.
1: Never.
2: R1. He has his son and daughter out here at the splash pad. I advise him of the complaint. He says he is not doing that. I'll be signal 2, no forms.
1: 11-20.

0: female, gray tank top, brownish blonde or red hair. 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

0: Affirmative.
1: Target Pierce King, Frank King John, 1997. Frank King John, 1997.
0: Okay. It's 2017 Ford.

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73 and 79, plus units can check for a 68. It's going to be in the alleyway in the 1100 block of Linden, the 1100 block of Linden Road. He's advising it's going to be at the end of Linden towards the car wash, black male that was down. He's trying to get up and pulling back down, possibly taking the 4.

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1: 3291.
0: Cahuilla 30 westbound ranch area with Texas trailer 266 Charles 608. Repeating 266 Charles 608 Texas trailer.
2: Seven nine, both units approaching.
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4: 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I haven't located him yet.

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1: 12 10.
0: Metcalf Market, John Victor William, 4934. John Victor, yeah, George Victor William, 4934.
1: Okay.

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We got a 31-year-old female, trouble breathing. She's feeling like she's going to pass out.

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0: Shawnee Road, Huntington National Bank for a 25-year-old female with low blood sugar. She's located in a Silver Impala.
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0: Over 10. 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
1: Patient's going to be in a silver Impala in the Huntington Bank parking lot next to the chief sign.
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0: 31 southbound on the 159 break.
1: Got it.
0: Caller is going to be in a silver Honda Civic, but she struck a semi. Semi continued southbound.
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1: Clear, that comes back to the registered owner, Jordan Downing, valid negative. Go ahead with the second.
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1: Austin McKinney, suspended next.

Attention Shawnee EMS, respond to 2025 West Hume Road, 2025 West Hume Road for a female with leg pain, did have recent surgery.

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1: Tony Bays, medic, 10 is in route.
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3: Henry, X-ray time, 1354, HFT, 1354, mark the hold, please.
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1: 804.
0: Is that 37 northbound or southbound?
1: I believe southbound.

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0: 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King William Victor, 1988.

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0: Not at this time.
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0: 642, come back.
1: 642.
0: Yep. Unit and route to 37.
1: Right, somewhere around the 157.
0: Right, I believe it just passed it. It's a red dot start just before the exit ramp of the 157 northbound.
1: Okay, that'll be 6804. Did you copy?
0: Right.

0: 我继续开麦。The 160, the Ford Bronco, just at the beginning of the construction northbound. Negative, there was another unit on the southbound side just across from it.
1: Okay.

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0: Let's check on the 60 at Flora Center, 8 Town Square. It's going to be a black male, Centerville, wearing a black vest, older. He's been urinating behind the can and sleeping on a bench, kind of in a nook area, and they'd like him to leap. Twelve thirty.

0: Yeah, apparently I'll be 3 at the scales.
1: 30-38.
2: American 2.
0: American 2.
2: 10-7, that 10-9.
0: 10-3.

0: Night 10 in service returning. The patient's brother on scene states that the patient that he was trying to call for is getting transferred right now to the hospital.
1: Copy, patient is not at location, medic 10 clear and returning, APFO has been advised.

0: please.
1: 220, give me 10, 55, you're broken.
2: 12905, 12905. Hello,

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0: 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You copy that?
1: Clear now, we did. Sixty-three, what's your disposition? No form.

0: 6362.
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2: Friend.
0: Lucia, standby request 625 Northwest, 625 Northwest. Caller's going to be a Desmond Henderson requesting a standby while his brother removes his property.

0: at the 160 northbound, King Queen Henry 9978, King Queen Henry 9970.
1: Okay. Andrew.

0: by 7. Ten nine's on 10A for an 83. It happened this morning at 5153 Hummingbird. She's coming with video.
1: Right.
2: He's waiting on directions, and he'll be on his way when he finds that out. 45.
1: Okay.
3: Hi, OL, Sam X-ray 622922. Sam X-ray 622922, right?
1: Go ahead.
3: En route to Ottawa, beginning mileage 5432. 5432, beginning mileage.
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0: 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You're going to be meeting with Hannah Lakins, who was just assaulted in front of 923 Northwest. Lance Hill Miller got out of his car and assaulted her store phone out in the middle of the road. She hopped in a vehicle with a witness who still has her in her vehicle. 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
2: Last time I dealt with Mansfield, he's a light skin black male.
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0: 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They're just not answering.
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0: 13, 13.

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0: 2, Form 2. Can you run that 68 for prior 42, please?
1: You said the 68 for prior 68?
0: For 42, please. Yes.
1: Clear. 82, got 20 holding it. Keys on the length of my cable. Length of pole.
0: Copy, wrong.

0: 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What were those numbers again on Holler?
1: 758.
0: Yeah.
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1: Speak with an Eric Perez, our daily bread, reference to threats received. 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
2: Good.
1: Check for 52 southbound near the 156. It's going to be a shredded tire.

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I'll be en route to 1043 North McDonald for 60.

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0: 4 Tom 1 Boy 1 1 Henry King 8 John Union 015 160. Need that repeated?
1: Negative.
0: Okay, it should come back in a 2018 Toyota.
1: Okay, out of Ohio.
0: Right.
1: Okay, stand by.

0: filed for the brown 2018 Toyota four-door, showing expired as of 10/12/23.
1: Yeah, okay.
2: Al, contact 19 Pacific, wanted service returning. What's this?
3: I have you in service returning. What's the list assist?

0: 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Be on I-24, 100 block of North Union.
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0: Next year.
1: Then.
0: I'm still parking ticket.
1: Working on.

0: So, yeah.
1: Good.
0: And one on subject, our daily bread. Subject by the name of JD.
1: Yeah.

0: One and nine, Allen County.
1: Why?
0: We're on scene.
1: One and nine, I have you on scene.

0: Hey, go for it.
1: 45 from the court. Subject's been served his charges and had his initial hearing.
0: 804, okay. 954, check out.
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0: 954.

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It's going to be for a male in the 70s. Labored breathing and left port arm is swollen.

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I was subject having a seizure. Fourteen twenty.

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0: European 1355 Rice on a 2005 Infiniti 4-door, which fire 41427. Status is suspended.
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2: 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Can you repeat?
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0: 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Loaded, transport 1, St. Rita's, for miles 0.0.
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1: Adam 7, I'm sorry, it's really loud. What was your traffic?
0: Right, no, 7 for the 99.

0: I've got two subjects that are requesting a ambulance for this location. It's going to be for the other 99 area. Two females, one with back pain, the other head injury, possibly.
1: Ten-3, go ahead.
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1: Ten-3.
4: I'm in Allentown for a deer northbound lanes. We've only received 110-7.
5: 10-3, I did see that. It is located on the east side. It's off the roadway.
1: 10-3.

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Dispatch engine 1 and engine 3, engine 1 and engine 3, I need both units to respond in your backup medics. Respond as backup medics to 575 West Market, 575 West Market. Officer Dow, I'm an accident. May have been caused by seizure or overdose. Medic 130 there for that. We have two additional complaints. One possible head injury, one back pain.

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3: 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I only need one additional ambulance here at McDonald's. 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
0: Medic 2 is going to be clearing St. Rita's ER. We can be in or out to McDonald's.
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0: northbound 158 with King Union Robert 8788 KUR 8788.
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1: 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Finley 3 8 0 and Palace Hill Road 2013 Dodge Corridor.

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0: At a 10:20 in the intersection of Cable and Elida, it's going to be a older Mercedes Black versus Chevy Tahoe.
1: 10:30, 42.
0: 10:30.

1072 in the Lowe's parking lot. 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Brake. Male approached several 1029s asking for assistance with gas. Caller saw him walk back towards a black Ford Ranger.

0: We're fine, go ahead.
1: 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It's going to be on the city side.
0: I'm happy, no injuries on the city side.
2: RC 43859, Michigan.
3: 380.
0: American 2.
4: American 2.
0: Ethan 1041. Battalion 19 is on scene advice, and it's going to be on LPD side.
4: Sensor. 3-10-2.

0: Americaville, off 41 that call. I'm going to be 1060 for LPD because I got one of those vehicles is in the middle of the roadway.
1: Okay.
2: 27 and
3: 24, 43. 10-3. I had a comment to this incident as well. He's fall off roadway on 45.
1: Radio, okay.

0: 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It's going to be for an 87-year-old female, not injured.
1: Interrupt.
2: Okay.

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1: 27, 1032, John, Ida Lincoln, 3072, IL, 3070.
0: 10-3.
2: American 2, you can have LPD disregard. I just reviewed the traffic camera footage. It's within the township. I'll handle it. Great. Up to 1032's first be John Mary Boy, 5587, JMB 5587, break. Second will be Illinois, Charles Tom, 60893, CT 60893.

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2: 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The Big Daddy's, please.

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0: I'll retire at 19.
1: What time you got him?
0: I'm in service. Just go ahead and put me in quarters.
1: Roger, I'm going to have you in service. I'll mark you in quarters. If you have additional, you're covered.
0: I did not.
1: A copy of 1530.

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0: attention, it's Lee Amet. 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
1: I'm going to be 2 from here in Route 9A. If you could just leave me on that CFSO, please.
2: 15-4.

0: 174.
1: 174.
0: 174 and 166. Could you respond to 417 North Canal Street for a 1016? Spoke to the humane officer, stated this is out of his jurisdiction. Reference 1016s being kept inside of a truck.

That's just not the way I'm asked. American Word, 2424. 32-year-old male, possible heat stroke. Got 1915, before more EMT. Second page, 1547. That's a life going around, 1547.

Can you check on a 37, possible 31, southbound the 122? Commercial hit a chunk of metal in the roadway and has damage. Could be leaking fluid.

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0: You can meet with Patricia Renfro. She is going to be walking southbound on pier from Elm. This can be a reference to runaway 13 of S.

0: If you can also respond with 36 to the area of Pearson Elm, meet with Patricia Renfro. I guess her 1329 has 88 through our department.
1: Copy, I'm standing by.
0: 1550. Just to let you know, the 13 took off running southbound with a friend. I don't know what he was wearing, but Mom's walking southbound on Pierce from Elm.
1: Copy, I'll approach.

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1: Thanks.
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0: 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Grab that 54.
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0: 5-4-5-9. Under the 119, there's no commercial semi pulled off. There is a SUV. Was it an SUV or the actual semi that hit it?
1: 954, the one who called me was a commercial driver. He said he was near McLean Road, possibly near a FedEx building.

0: Medic 1 Rescue Dispatch. 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
1: Medic Rescue.
0: I'll take 5.

This is Shawnee EMS. Respond to Shawnee Manor, 2535 Fort Amanda Road, 2535 Fort Amanda Road, for a 57-year-old female in need of evaluation at ER, possibly septic abscess. Enter through front door, D, Hall, D as in Duncan, room 4848.

0: 220-219, I'm holding Jameson.
1: He is 43 to Myers. 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He was in a, under a 1024 gray shirt, black shorts, black male. At this time, no reports of injury. Do you want to stop to 1030 stage?

0: Metcalf has left. 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Do you want to send to 1030 stage?
1: 1034 until we get there. T20, I'm holding. Copy.
2: I did speak to one employee, and this is all in reference to 13 that came in to assault one employee at that location. I do know the gun was brandished at that time, and there are several subjects that ran outside the store.
0: Something.

92, Rescue 1 is back. 92, Rescue 1. 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Or male in the corner. 71. Caller is going to be third party advising he's incoherent. 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
0: Edward Mary, Edward 0234, EME 0234, Michigan.
2: Okay. Chevy truck.

0: 224, you have too much background. 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
1: Can you contact both of the hospitals? A witness says that one of them went out limping when they got into a black Chevy Impala. He's a juvenile.

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0: Give me your route, and I'm going to stage at Lowe's.
1: 219 will be a route staging at Lowe's, 1620.

0: Battalion 19, go ahead.
1: Did I hear your deputy say that there was a black Chevy Impala involved?
0: Stand by. Street, please.
1: Did you say there was a black Chevy Impala involved? If so, it's westbound on Eli the Road, just went through the village with the trunk lid open.
0: Stand by, I'll advise the units.
1: Not sure that was the one, but there was a black Chevy Impala, just went through the village.
2: Here's 10-9.

0: 19 station. I was talking with the 10-9. He made it sound like he gave a 32 on repeat. Do you have that recorded?
1: All my partners are saying they did not get that call here. Could possibly be LPD. I'll check with them.

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Italian 19, have you out at Lowe's 1624?

0: In reference to that, 1032, it's 1033 through LPD. I'm also checking the 911 log, and I do not see that number calling in here.
1: Sure.
0: 219, do you want the parking lot shut down per SD? There's an influx of cars.
2: Good.
0: Affirmative, if you could shut down entrances to Meyer, that end, as well as we can get it shut down the other end.
2: Copy. 72, shut that entrance down there by the gas station.
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0: October 10/13 said at 10:29 is asleep. He's checking to see if that 10/7 is the one I contacted.
1: Let them know that we're serving inside the business. Give an announcement to customers.
2: Traffic was still broken.
1: Call and Larry advising that we're searching. They need to give an announcement.
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3: Do 1 to 219. Do you need any of us to head out there to help?
1: B3, we're just tracking this call. Sounds like some gray shed in Alabu. One person may be hit, be occupied by four black males.

0: 219. I have EMA on 10-7. Do you need them to respond with the drone?
1: 10-33 at this point, just surrounding agencies. Be on the lookout for Chevy Impala, gray. Maybe 8. All black males were involved.

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0: 10-3. I'm going to be conducting photos. 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
1: All right. 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
0: Copy.

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1: have you on location? 1336.
2: Jesus, I mean, they're letting people in on this side so you can let them.
0: Back at the stop sign, so the park's off.
3: Just pull into the, right out of the United Road, just pull in there and shut that whole thing down.
0: That's correct.

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1: 2's, he's in prime here.
2: 2's, he's going to be inside by the registers where you walk out of.

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1: 36, I can.
2: 68, I can.
0: Clear. Both units respond to Delphus and Woodward. Delphus and Woodward for a standby request. You're going to be meeting with a Desaria Adams. It'll be in a white Ford Fusion. Called 911 a couple of times in reference to getting her daughter break. She was just released from jail. She's going to be a problem unless we get officers over to her. She can't understand that she's got to wait.
1: All right. That's clear.
3: Go ahead.
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0: North 122, go ahead.
1: Could you head to 5 Lakeside Drive for the county? There's going to be a 2 Frank sitting in a blue Impala in front of the caller's home. Homeowner's not sure why they're parked in front of their home.
0: Okay, I'll be in route.
1: Okay.

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1: Okay, I'll stop out there.
0: Okay.
2: Attentive as well, 43, Lieutenant.
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Say back in quarters, 1651.

0: 2.3 to 41 there with inside the refinery. I'm going to make contact with security.
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Both teams be 204. Not it. 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

0: 17. 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
1: 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There has been 1042 history between the couple in the past few weeks.

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1: 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Break for a second. Edward Zebra Tom, 2743. Edward Zebra Tom, 2743.
2: 23.
3: 23, where was it, 10946?
0: States are right across from one of the units is a silver Lincoln SUV.
3: Okay.

0: Medic 1, rescue engine 1. Medic 1, rescue engine 1. Respond to the intersection of Wood and Eureka. Wood and Eureka at the dead end for a possible man down. LFD's en route.
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0: One's going to have rear damage to the rear tire, the other one's going to have front end damage.
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0: 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I'll take a 90.
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4: 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If you just want to have the city unit go to Brow Road, 63 to that.

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0: Going to be a well-being check on that 1068 at 1646 Leanne Drive.
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0: 221.
3: 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We'll 43 to the 1044 shortly.
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2: 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All have a 30 en route.
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0: 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They're attempting to do a welfare check on a female who's been extremely sick.
1: Check, okay, just went on.

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1: 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If there was any other traffic, re-advise. 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
2: Battalion 19.
1: Battalion 19.
2: I'll also be en route to Allentown. Medic, I'm bringing a student.
1: Battalion 19 is also en route to Allentown.
3: Engine 1302, medic 1307 on location. One vehicle, occupant is out. Vehicle is going to be about 15 feet into the ditch. What's on its side? 1302, after man.
1: Of the vehicle, vehicle side. Re-advise who has command.
3: Engine 2.

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0: Part two. Are we still operating on Ops 3?
1: 1034.
0: 10-3. When I get back to the east side, do you want me to handle that 84 at Flywell Road?
1: 1034, if you could, please.
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0: 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Sent Rita starting 0. 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
0: We have this 1068. We'll be taking into Wayne Street.
1: 10-3, thank you. I'll advise detective.

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2: 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It's going to be approximately a 3-year-old white man.

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0: 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We'll be on a 68, 300 block of West Murphy.
1: Okay.
0: Good.
1: They're going to be a 37. They're out of state. If you could just check on them.
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0: 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Respond 804 South Leonard, 804 South Leonard, the Country Inn Suites for a general fire alarm coming from zone 68.
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0: I'll be 2 verbal.
1: That's never. Turn towards 2450 Mandolin, 2450 Mandolin for a signal 45, right? Yeah, Kenneth White, approximately 40 years old, 5'5", blondish red hair, long sleeve plaid shirt, shorts, and black and red shoes, break. He was last seen on foot around 1715. Unknown direction to travel, 36, item 6, and 60 will be en route. Thirty six is en route on 8 to pick up the drone.

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2: 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We'll be 1043 to that.
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0: Check, okay, break.
1: Yeah.
0: You're going to need an next available rollback. If you could advise whoever's coming that there are two adults and they're also going to need taken to a hotel close to the three other dealership, which is where they want the vehicle dropped off.
1: Is that taken to Toyota dealership?
0: Right. It should be the Great Lakes there at Tiffin, I believe it's Loudonberry.

0: Who's the only one?
1: Do you need any help from the park unit?
2: 1034, if they could check the area. Also, if they have a drone, probably a good idea.
1: Heather.
3: Negative.
1: We're advising 1034 on the assistance. If you can check the area, do you have a drone?
3: I don't have a drone, but my chief does. Let me get a call and see if you can assist on this.

0: Do we have a OL or SSN? See what this 60 looks like.
1: Negative, she could even come and hold me. I'm not sure if somebody doesn't get that information from the office.
0: Copy.
2: 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He'll be wearing a black t-shirt, black shorts, red and black Jordans.
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0: 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Got it.
1: 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Right. I'm going to throw the equipment up a little while over here at the church on Brower.
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0: 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I believe a truck went through the area. It's unknown if it actually struck anything.
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1: For Fenway, they have the vehicle on 45.
0: Great, 4, okay. Fenway, 380, check out.
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1: I have a
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0: 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If you want us to stop and grab the squad.
1: That's fine.
2: Correction, on a light up. 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I don't know if we have a unit for the float that way. I'll have Vice County.
3: I'm out here by the ball. 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
1: 727 Allen County, what off channel is Perry, West Coast Girl?
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The Hillock in Gaithersburg. 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

0: There's an employee that has sight of him speaking with the agency to get the van where it needs to go.
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1: Five oh three, I'm 1036.
2: Okay.

0: 36.
1: That area of Elizabeth, Elm. Security at YMCA, there was a white male, red shirt, wearing a white net over his head. They believe he pulled a 57 on a 68. That he got him off his property, and then they seen him pull, they think was a 57 on somebody on the bridge. Both parties are on the 77. The suspect half was last seen walking eastbound on Elm Street. Be a check area for him. I don't have any victim information. Clear. Item 13 or item 6, are you able to back up?
0: Item 6.
1: Agent.
0: 6 a.m. 77.

0: M12. I'll be approaching on Main Street. I'll advise if I need another.
1: Clear. Are you talking about the Orioles at 6, correction 765 North Main?
0: Abram.
1: Clear. I'm a white male, white shirt. I believe they're talking to the same 68 they went out earlier on. Possibly a Reed Bandevere. We've gotten several calls on him acting erratic.
0: I copy.

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2: Yukon County, Mansion 72 is en route.
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1: Copy, smoking is front of the pool, 1005 East Elm. Reference to 313s that haven't been seen since 1700 break. 71 is mom. She was sitting in a blue minivan in the parking lot. I'm surviving her 16, 10, and 9-year-old. She can't find them.
0: Is 44 still there?
1: Negative, he's going
0: to want. Copy.
2: 77, copy.
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1: 8047.
4: 13 seconds.

0: 6877, on your way if you happen to see a biracial female wearing gray shorts and a floral bikini top, another 10-year-old female with a blue swimsuit, and a 9-year-old male in black shorts. It's going to be them.
1: Bobby. I think I got them on film over here at Elizabeth. It's going to be Elm and Nye. Are they white 13s?
0: The 16-year-old is going to be a biracial 29. The youngest two, a 10 and a 9-year-old, are going to be white.
1: That's clear. I'm going to go out on these guys. Kind of looks like it's them. One of us wearing pink top, right? Gray shorts.
0: A firm pink floral bikini top and gray shorts. The 68 should be wearing a pair of black shorts, and the other 29 should be wearing a blue swimsuit.
1: Yeah, I got him over here. We'll be at in front of 673 Elm Street.
0: Clear. I'll contact him. I'll have a short that way.
2: 60, I'm en route to 36.

0: Sandra. Is there a change? Is there a parent going to be at the pool?
1: Mom's going to be at the pool. You can have her 14 with you at your location. Or do you want to transport them there?
0: You could do either. I can probably transport them there.
1: Claire, I'll meet in the parking lot.
0: That's fine.

0: Hi, Long Island, English 1972.
1: 1972.
0: En route, St. Regis, 70. Correction, Allen Beach.
1: En route to Allen Beach, 1854.
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1: 10-3.
2: Thirteen's been returned to the moon. Interview 2 now for him.
1: Copy, 36 are clear now.
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0: Arrived LMH 50.
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1: 77.
0: 68. Okay, we're on west, 1855 North Cole, 1855 North Cole, 71 is going to be apartment 73, DeAndre Williams, right? For an active verbal dispute between her and another 29, about 13, throwing fireworks at her windows. Sounds like it might end up being a 6. Suspects are going to be several black males wearing no shirt. Problem half is going to be a black female in a blue shirt.
1: Can you come copy?
2: 68, copy.
0: 71 is going to meet you back at her apartment. Then the other 29 threatening to grab the 68th and jumper.

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1: Twenty-three.
0: We'll be Fort Amanda and Shawnee. Fort Amanda and Shawnee at the roundabout. 856, young Sam. 856, YY, that's fine.

0: 17, go ahead.
1: It's going to be Indiana apportioned 336-4828. 336-4828, Indiana Crossroads of America apportioned. Is my 10-9 still over at Clark?
0: 10-34.
1: 10-3. When you get a moment, we'll press to say 14 with me. Avo, 10-32 for the trailer.
0: Ready for the trailer, 10-32.
1: It's going to be an Indiana permanent trailer, Paul Edwards 68517. Paul Edwards 68517, Crossroads of America, Indiana permanent trailer. We love placard 2031, placard.
0: Thank you.
1: Oh, the US dot number when ready.

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0: Henry.

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1: 1033, just made a 107, unable to make contact.
0: That's clear. I may have the wrong 1024. All advice.
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1: Ten three, ten nine is working at Clark Gas Station. 10:33 on second contact attempt.
0: That's clear. I'll be 43.
1: 1922.

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0: Unit spawn to 118 South Metcalf, 118 South Metcalf, check him over at 268. One's on the front porch, passed out, he is breathing. 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
1: 6-8, copy. Clear.
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0: 7-3, check the area of McCaff-Tremont. Just east of the intersection for a blue Dodge Challenger. It's been parked there for the last 3 days with a flat tire.
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1: 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Willis Fire 12326 Barrows Valley.
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1: 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Would you like 64 that way?
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2: 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He called in. I thought he'd have to pay the drop fee for Army's. I believe he's going to be en route there, if he's not already, 77 to do that when they go there.
1: Clear.

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1: Yeah,

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1: Yes.
0: Is that vehicle with that 32 you ran, is that out there?
1: 34.
0: 10-3, stand by with it. DB-43.
1: Tether. 224.
2: 4.
1: Sorry, 224 to 219.
0: 219.
1: Is he going to talk to that 1013 up here?
0: Negative. Two others are going to process the car. She'll need marked and brought in.
1: 10-3. Myself and 225 can hang out up here. 227 can be 43 to